Jerusalem with the results of the Israeli jury. Germany, no points. Shalom.

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And you'll know what this one is then.

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But don't let no female play me cheap. 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

0: 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Sorry I can't get through. Why don't you leave your name and your number, and I'll get back to you.
1: Hey, how you doing? Sorry I can't get through. Why don't you leave your name and your number, and we'll get back to you.

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Just put your paws up.

Don't be a drag, just be a queen. Whether you're broke or evergreen, you're black, white, beige, Chola descent, you're Lebanese, you're Orient. Whether life's disabilities left you outcast, bullied, or teased, rejoice and love yourself today, cause baby, you were born this way.